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0: 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It is the fabric of the space-time continuum warped back on itself. And once you fall in, you will never come back.
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1: Hey, AM, it's Paul. I was listening to the album. Good fucking luck. You're on your own.

0: 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Cava-te FM.
1: Hey, Em, it's Paul. I was listening to the album. Good fucking luck. You're on your own.

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2: Hi, Ken.
1: You wanna go for a ride?
2: Sure, Ken.
1: Jump in.

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